you know what I'm saying? 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I just can't stop thinking about you. I wanna make this thing here serious. I just wanna make it last. So check this.

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I can believe the things you say. They echo what I fear. Listen the phones until they snap.

nobody move, nobody get hurt. 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Hear you, nobody move, nobody get hurt. 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Some of them waiting till it resembles dirt.

Where are you? Where are you? The track is for everyone here in the house. Listen, do it with me.

Flames keep the fire alive. Protected by barbed wire, the creature waits to be unleashed. It takes a secret key to win the trust and break the spell.

tech, just so tech, tech, tech, just so tech, tech, tech, just so tech, rock, rock, rock, just so tech, just so tech.

leaves of spring rustling in the trees. Fill my heart with delight, rebirth of all kind. Sceneries which fulfill my soul, which will tranquilly last.